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3: 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Game 1 on the 27th of May. Game 2 on the 17th of June. Game 3 on the 8th of July. 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
1: Straight no more. 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Okay, come down the ship next week.

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This is the state of origin. The New South Wales Blues and Queensland Maroons go head-to-head in the biggest rivalry in Australian sports, and Vanuatu fans can catch every match live on television by Vanuatu. Game 1 on the 27th of May. Game 2 on the 17th of June. Game 3 on the 8th of July. Don't miss a second of the intensity, passion and the pride of the state of origin. The 2026 National Rugby League's Men's State of Origin Series, live on television by Vanuatu.

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What's if you follow up 2026 to the television of Notua?

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What's if you fall up 2026 to the television? Blah, blah, blah, blah.

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What's if you follow 22 to 26 to television, you'll follow 2, huh?

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What's if you follow up 2026 to television? 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

0: VPTC News, mi Brenda Daniel Miritim. 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Prime Minister Napat, italem se wife, anwatu eminiti molman ol sem, hemi from taputok plong kot, italem se plong ko, preaching gospel commission. 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Energy Department is have come out long week here plong update long fuel price se pa hemi ko antap oko town long manisia VPTC news sipin tok tok long director long department long energy Matthew Tasale long Friday mohemi pintalem se no clear yet se pa fuel price si ko antap oko town from international fuel price long Singapore em stop change every day. Director long department long energy Matthew Tasale italem long VPTC news se fuel price long country emi calculate base long means of plats with Singapore o emi one international benchmark long fuel price emi emi minim se suppose international fuel price emi go on top o come down by fuel price long country to is have Chinese Pacific energy italem se pa emi update long fuel price long week ya. Supreme Court pa emi sit down long Tuesday week ya plong aram case well Public Service Commission member Holiputu Makensem Kaufman mo Prime Minister Chotam Napat. Case ya well file em long last week emi challenge em propose amendment o Chinese we Kaufman he want to make em long Public Service Act. Justice Dudley Haru hitalem se from emi one constitutional case by lawyer plong PSC pa emi must convince him. Court first time see cut one strong case plong court MRM. Long side plong government council italem out long court say you want them making one application plong court is strike him out case ya. Judge emi give him time long to get a party plong prepare plong court yarem case plong olketa. Long semak storian parliament by misi town long teste wikia long one special sitting plong mekem number 10 amendment long mamalo mo report with em parliament reporter Jamie Brown.
1: He got follow will get amendment or changes plong constitution or mamalo whereby parliament it talk to crown long hem long number 4 June long special sitting ya all get a four fala amendment ya by come under long bill plong constitution amendment act number plong 2026 first amendment under long bill ya hemi look long some minor amendments or changes under long chapter 2 part 1 plong mamalo where me talk about all stamp right plong all people plong Vanuatu. Amendment whereby Ikam, Ilukim government, stop asking Blong Parliament, he approve on one additional right Blong all people Blong Vanuatu inside Long National Constitution, where me right Blong cut one clean, healthy, more sustainable environment. We may follow decision Blong all UN member states, we look him 161 UN member countries, only been legally recognized him right here, also one human right Long January 2024. We Vanuatu ipin part blong hem, pe never integrate them iko inside long mama law. Second one long amendment ya, hemi blong parliament ya proofum one criteria, whereby look long appointments mu grounds blong removum all members blong electoral commission. Under long article 18 blong constitution, hemi provide them no more appointment, qualification, modification blong all members blong electoral commission, pe no got any provision, we provide them removal blong all members blong commission ya, amendment ya now by kam plong provide them suppose parliament I pass them. Number 3 amendment hemi one interesting one full em ongoing rau between government mo public service commission by lookim government stop asking parliament plong approve from number 3 amendment whereby hemi look long qualification mo disqualification plong appointment plong all members plong public service commission. Amendment by provide them say while president is still make him appointment plong all members plong commission. But now ya by me make em under long recommendation long prime minister or say minister responsible long PSC. Mo number four last one, hemi look long get a policies, more lawful direction, we by cam long government. Mo emia by cam plong strengthening obligation, plong public service, plong comply with the mul government policy directive. All amendments plong mama lawyer, he cam full em all get a reform where government is up talk about plong in make em. Jamie Brown, FBDC News.
0: He got strong call, he call on Kaufman, blong stop him use, blong all cultural name, blong Vanuatu, with them all geopolitical agreement, with them all Narafala country. Kolia, Mal Meli Council, blong all custom chief, blong Malamba, he make him long Manisia, for them to vala agreement, with Vanuatu he got yet, blong sign him, with them Australia, more China. Emia Nakamal agreement, security pact, with them Australia, more Namale agreement with them China. Councilia I point them out se tufula nimia na kamal mo namele emi ol tabu place mo something we demand them bifula respect long custom heritage mo culture long o country. Civil society emi stand up strong against them violence. Human Rights Coalition CEO Han Pakua hitalem long FPTC Press Club se ol developing partner ol send them bifula money long fight against them violence long ol woman. Time will not a violence in Mr. Kwantap. He got one small decrease no more long 9% long sexual violence. Miss Pakua, he tell him say people use on Facebook, long attack him all different people. And he ask him all get a chief, long work together with them Kaufman, more NGO.
2: But we want them no more blow me. Ask him no more all chiefs. All chiefs, please, you will like work closely with them police. You will like work closely with them civil society or NGOs. You will like work closely with them all organizations where you make up to promote them peace, more brought down them crime. Now, every person where you miss make them. Suppose where you need law, suppose where you look, say, all authority or you know, come to you, please, you take a first step. You can't play, you will look how you miss work together, play, you meet down them crime. The societies, play, you know.
0: Miss Pakua hitalem tok ya folem plan de rapis fashion we mi kerap tete. Manius outside long country, reserve bank long Fiji, hitalem se I price long energy long wall, ista megem cost long life long country ya hiko mohat, all price long fuel, kakai mo transport y megem inflation, ikasem 1.8% long last manis. Mo long sports one long all popular individual sports discipline long country, boxing, we put on name long Vanuatu long world map plante iai pass, tete hemi kota on pick one compare long pass, hemi follow plante requirement with Vanuatu Boxing Association, he must follow mo current back, he come back live back again. FPTC Sports News, he talk with them Sawia Noel Steven, also secretary long Vanuatu Boxing Association, Moemi talk more long mataya.
3: Something where only stop asking every country in the world, no only must co affiliate with them world boxing, no only for them all requirements for that, with them all nivular rules for boxing, all different categories. Let me take one example, for example, no last 2023, we've been in Solomon Islands. No time when we finish that prepare more boy, or fata, only trend all different categories. So time if like us in Solomon Islands, find out say all categories where auto the premium and the law IBA in a recognize and the law tournament. So only inform them if late and only tell them say by all categories with them by all the fight them by any category blow world boxing. So in my game say, and then now some of the situations where you've been.
0: Hemi talent to suppose boxing by me come back life in need long got planned training we full em status long wall boxing.
3: Yeah, it come low side for training. You must got all one star coach. Recognize coach low written low only provide them more training low all coaches low what them nuclear rules low over time. So, you got some of the requirements with my, you may need, no, you may must prepare them, no, you may, or recognize them. and only allow him Yumi Blo Yumi Sabaranem or tournament for boxing.
0: Moemi Hen, Blomfibitis C News.

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They're listening on a Paradise 98 FM with your boy Cypress inside Long Studio this morning. Time check Long Yumi to Nauya. Hemi 11 minutes past 6. And by Mr. Otika, so one time, Lord 10 o'clock. It is a beautiful morning. No matter long rain, where Mr. Renaya. Hemi simply show him whether we're big man, Hemi put him stop all time for this. So thank you to once again, lo VBDC News Desk team, long news bulletin bleem to blow this morning, and lo 7 o'clock or 8 o'clock by Industa Gata 7 and 8 news update bleem to. So listening all time, Industa Gata more updates here. Hemi one new week more yes new money. You become inside lo him too. Today Hemi number 1 June 2026 Monday, number 1 June 2026 Monday sports birthday bleem me today. Well, want to wish you one happy birthday. I want to make a one special good morning. Is that lo Porta City sports we you start on run some place lo la police lo we o ating anta lo abu pekari lo track lo VBDC. Want to tell a good morning to you. Hope say you know costa breakfast height finish. You come lo walk some make a face please say no ka yet. Anyways, thank you too much for again lo company blue me run where you start listening come either lo one bus, lo one taxi, lo one private vehicle, lo one company vehicle. Oh, you will stop the house yet? More you started it. Let me get away. People go to work this morning. Good morning, long you. Thank you to my sparking for service to God company. Blue all time. Lo Paradise 98 FM. Yes, after long 8 o'clock, around long 8:30, by you, me got company. Blow Mr. Keith Hinge, lo news desk team, lo VBDC, especially lo site, lo sports. By me, join him, you mean inside the studio. Blow by you, me, give him out all updates. Blow FIFA World Cup 2026, where by Mr. taking place long. United States of America. More by him, we give more updates for different teams. You got some teams where by me mention him today, but me give one small update for him, or the one small background history for him. More you me where you me support them all different teams. And don't forget the big parade where VBDC and Mr. organize him. By Mr. taking place for this coming Friday, number 5 June 2026. And me up, I start low 12 o'clock midday, because one time low 3 p.m. low afternoon. More by parade, me start long area long Takabe, and become because one time on top long Saralana Park. So all different teams, you will be ready. By more elaboration, more them information, more prizes for them. Hopefully, by so we come to the inside the studio from a man, Mr. Tabla section, blame not, blow, ready, little prizes. By me come to the studio now, blow, me give him all update, blow, prizes, where we win him no time, especially all different sections, blow, different group, blow, man, where we support them, team, from by me follow them all different sections. All right, anyways, weather information, blame to lot this morning. Just blow, let me say, no more, as you look, weather, blame to me, nice, rent, I ran, no, some, no, minimum, say, eh, rent, no, I mean, one nice weather, big money, put them with there, sometime in it, blow. Was a model rubbish thing we stand said head yes and renegam lo was a mode small. All right, for from normally for sign and sign blow by me putum some good for letting thing concert head you care about them morning as if you need one good knowledge big man and me putum all whether I know about the emmy chest for certain thing before you start them off table you today. All right, thank you to my spark and Vanuatu meteorology with them geo hazards department blow some stuff give him out weather information believe me too and weather information believe me too blood today. Monday, June number 1, 2026. Weather information have been issued finish. ML 5:30 the tele morning. More weather information bleem to you, Mr. Colson. So today by me partly cloudy to cloudy. By me got partly cloudy to cloudy intervals. Whereby me possible by me got isolated brief showers of rain by me expect them over low Vanuatu. By me got light to moderate northeast with them northwest winds. Whereby Mr. Pass over the central with them southern islands, while him to got light variable winds, but he may expect them over all different areas of Vanuatu. And maximum temperatures for Limitu blow. Maximum temperatures for Limitu blow today by Mr. Range from 28 degrees Celsius down on south, or 31 degrees Celsius on Dublin north. And cold temperatures for Limitu blow tonight by Mr. Range from 17 degrees Celsius down on south, or 22 degrees Celsius down on north. So, by pleasure, me call back again tonight. As for last night and before yesterday, I mean, call to Masu Sam every time, but by today, by again on night, by pleasure, me call. So, come back on Marine Section, believe me, by aim to cut a northwesterly winds of 11 to 15 knots with them light to moderate seas, blow 1.5 meters over the southern waters, while you've got variable to northeasterly winds and Mr. Passover with them 5 to 10 knots with them light seas blow 0.5 meters elsewhere. So, I mean, so I'm say all. Domestic vessels, believe me, or still have a go ahead in weather, believe me, right more. Possibly, but you got one cruise ship, you today from low eyesight, believe me. You got early morning, you look cruise ship, Mr. Sign Venice. And you got Venice inside the devil's point, but it's the sign outside the place. So, slowly, low morning, I think 8 o'clock, by me just start dropping my problem outside low Portville Harbor. And then by all tourists, you have a shore. So, me sure, so you mean cruise ship operators, you mean aware of him, I finish.
Alright, and whatever you missed up on listening come lem lo this morning, thank you to my spark and my sister got company be boss you just listening come. Stop dedicating song I have come you this morning. Yes, I mean the man himself, HP featuring well all the way from Gaza, Africa, Hossa Dali. Dedicating me come to you this morning. Hope so I be put you on right mood. Enjoy this.

Yes, yes, good morning. Stanley sitting on a paradise 98 FM with your boy Cypress inside long studio this morning. Time check long, you meet you now, yeah? ME, 6:30. You wait, you're listening. Good morning, Lee. Thank you to my spark and my service. I got company for your time at Paradise 98 FM. Yes, wherever you stop, Lohem, either you started to grab one breakfast, all about the place, either look Crave, Law Number 2, or Law Apple Bakery, or Law. Brother Store all operation this morning. Most are listening on Paradise 98 FM. Thank you to my sponsor, Brother Sylvester, the company bring you all time. All right, and yes, as we've been mentioning before, but we start with you guys at one time long 10 o'clock, and then but we start runway you. But we'll start giving out you all football updates. Long FIFA World Cup 2026 will be taking place here, long United States of America. And football by Mr. Kickoff, number 14, Long Manisha. Yes, Emmy Manis Long June Venice, today Emmy number 1, June 2026, Monday. Sports winners of it, Emmy and Amigam, let me remind them you no more. And of course, we Mr. Movie Girl next Manis, you Mr. Vesey, Mr. Movie Girl, Metal Blue Ear. And next Manis, Emmy always, so some talk to Mr. Sakam, say Christmas in July. From all Independence Day, all different countries too, at least I've been saying Manis for July. And especially, you Mr. Vanuatu, where you know, you close him long, second last day, long Manis July. All right, and you miss up long money long June. I think you got plenty updates where Mr. come up to. You miss obviously inside of June. You may got Port Vila Day where Mr. taking place for Melo number 11. Yes, number 11, which is next week, Emia long Thursday. And then long Manisha too. No forget, say you may got all different events. Say one will big one blow. You may all provincial celebrations for you me. You may long Sheva too by Mr. taking place. Pe Emia long number 3 week long money June. Hey, me first week, next week, me second week, second week, which is next week, Melo Thursday, and me Port Vila Day. After long, after next week, blow him, Melo number 18, and me Sheva Day. All right, with the information about Sheva Day, you Mr. Haram Small, or little him say, Eton by Migarembe, by office, Lord Sheva now, by me gamble, me give him a green light, say, and me pass him torch, and me go straight, Lahuna, by Mr. Take him Sheva Day. Awesome, now, Mr. Haram, talk to him, because no, he pass him, Faya lo last time I finished Melo Shevate Melo Siviri. No. Lo time I committee me bin come hand over no more Eco Park long SG long Seva. Yes, Mr. Lionel Kalwat lo time. Mr. Lionel Kalwat we Emi SG long Seva li bin contable stage after committee long Siviri li pasem light Emi Copa lo hem. Hem by mi garam I come back lo Mr. Seva. Pro everyone li decide back and say by who na mi garam next one. Sports we know Emena Emi na se mi gamble mi clear em long you no more. All right, seem to continue the more vibes. Emmy, one song, bro. Dedicated to all citizens, believe me, Luganville, San Solo this morning. And song, I mean, titled Crown Blong Man Santo. Sorry. So, you mean, Santo, we live in Villa with them around all outer islands, with Vanuatu, so listening up online, law overseas, or you stop long Luganville, San Solo, we start listening up this morning. This one here is for you, Crown Blong Man Santo. Enjoy.

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Time check, Long Yimitsu Noya. I mean, 10 minutes plus the final 7 o'clock and 7 o'clock. I'm going to start at 7 a.m. news update, Long Yimitsu. Yeah, 7 a.m. news update, Long Yimitsu. And then I'm going to give you back again weather update, Long Yimitsu, after 7 a.m. news. And you meet the news desk team in the block. I'm giving out 7 a.m. news. But you got Brenda Daniel, I'm going to give out news. All right, and wherever you're listening, I'm Lem. Yes, all topics where by me, plenty of topics for me to put today, and mainly one little main topic. One thing by me, just up story and small Lem after a 7 a.m. news. And for Lem, no more all critics and criticism, plenty of social media, especially about all pastors overseas with the money traveling. I'm Lovan Watu, probably preach. You mean Lovan Watu, you meet again, say, Sam, you mentioned him, Dr. Gaisa, Sam. You be taking the knowledge from you, the small knowledge where you just have a that you tell them what you have a long time. You come about false prophet this, false prophet that. But sometimes you know, take a moment, say, no, you travel around the world, you're preaching the double court. And me, I know, and me, some of us, you mean, one of the Christian council list them again. But maybe you just elaborate on him later on. For now, one special shout out to go stack all the boys, believe me. Shout out to Brother Ronnie Samlo. Yes, thank you to much for drop off this morning, Nongu boy. And shout out back again, Nicolo

0: PPTC News mi Brenda Daniel Miridim. 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Unity Airline mi kamao plong talamao plong stop and fashion plong sign long torch spotlight mul Lesa long ol plane from mi affected work plong one pilot. Civil Aviation Authority hipin talem long FPTC News long last year se use plongol Lisa light or strong torch plong taketem one plane hemi aken sem low moman we mi mekem fashion ya hisave fesem penalty. Kafman plong Vanuatu italem semi PM finis mo long 1.7 billion fatu plongol keta claim plongol teacher we holipin stop long time after long settlement long strike long Vanuatu teachers union. Minister long education mo training Simil Johnson italem long parliament se kafmani mekem commitment long pem 1.75 billion fatu long settlem ol keta claim long salary mo allowance long teacher will be stop outstanding long plante year. Long one and way come out long minister over long 342 million fatu. Oli pen finis start long time we kafman mo Vanuatu teachers union oli signem collective bargaining agreement long December 2025. All payment ya oli include to mol geta acting allowance plong ol teacher will start making work plong principal mo deputy principal all salary severance payment debt benefit mol housing with them child allowance penomata long progressia minister Johnson italem se sam claim oli stap yet long pem mo kafman bambai mi ko het long setelem olketa long iaya mo 2028 ol claim ya oli include to remote 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Supreme Court by Miss Town long Tuesday week ya plong haram case well Public Service Commission member Oliputu Makensem Kahman mo Prime Minister Chotam Napat case ya well file em long last week and mi challenge him propose amendment or changes we Kahman he want to make him long Public Service Act. Energy Department is have come out long week up long update long fuel price long Manisia. FPTC News has been talk talk long director long department long energy Matthew Tassale long Friday. Mohimitalem say no clear yet sepai fuel price emi go on top or go down from international fuel price long Singapore emi stop change every day. Mr. Tassale hitalem long FPTC News say fuel price long Vanuatu emi calculate base long means long plats where me one international benchmark long fuel price. My news outside long country one I quote long Fiji italem se sexual abuse long ol pikinini hemi ko antap Fiji san emi reportem se Justice Lee James imekem komenia time emi sentencem one pikinini we emi mekem rapish fashion long repem 15-year-old. Molong sports FPTC pa emi organizem one FIFA World Cup parade long Friday emi along Port Vila. FPTC emi confirmem se every March long 2026 FIFA World Cup pa emi live long television long Vanuatu. FIFA I confirmem finis se official opening match long tournament pa istap long Mexico City long number 12 June we look Mexico men's national football team pa emi fesem South Africa. Moemi Hen, Blong FPTC News.
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With them Cypress, Boy Blue, Inside Long Studio this morning. Time check, Long Yimi to now, yeah. Thank you to my Sparker News Desk team. 6 minutes past seven. Yes, but me start with you, because one time. Emmy along. 10 o'clock before by Mr. Paranaway Long you inside Long Studio. So whatever you're still listening to this morning, Mr. Messi, you be with me for traffic this morning. Good morning, Long you. Suppose we stop come all the way to area of Toma or area of Mele, Black Sands. Full of time you may come, Mr. Fast, so traffic conjunction here. Sometimes you may wake up early. But you may chamber pass, you may place for work late. Sometimes you may travel to the school late. From Milukos MCU Milo South of Aten, was a Mimi squeeze is starting to South of Aten, make him a population in Miguan. Pay who play me, pay me Talamoson, some simply me, you be tram, stop the Velopico, for a more rotico around him, Evate, blow, just block him out space, blow him, Missa live all different areas around Evate, or you be squeezed to Master South of Aten, make him say, you missed up, you missed a cattle traffic jam, or some say, Sydney, where a small boat villa, no way. So one people are city, you're supposed to get traffic jam, you understand him say, population is big one, people are city, you know. But you mean sometimes traffic is slow from truck, you run slow no more. Or some, no look, look, look, me. But if you got some small news finish about all traffic lights and all, as a blocambro, you fixing traffic. Hopefully, so thinking where we stop. Supposedly thinking where we get, thank you to my spa again, especially low, you below municipality, where only stop, talk about small finish thinking, yeah. More thank you to my slow town plan up, me too. There's some time to me, Mr. Ko. Suppose a minute from now, me understand them say a zoning, blue Milo Port Villa. And me come back finish, especially lo Evate, what am whole of Vanuatu, especially lo Lugatville Santo, town zoning. And me come back finish lo Yumi, lo Vanuatu. From first time, me just come back to me, lo last year. And me come back to me last year, and me lo Port Villa table last year. Time now, zoning, and me come back to me, and me been got one signing, and me been taking place, and me on stage, lo Sarlana Park. 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Vila municipality the municipal council be me lo Port Vila so me mention him what I save I say you even participate lo time you been come pass around lo time lo area lo Arlana park lo celebrate 50 years golden jubilee lo da pero time now signing lo zoning too been taking place and me come body hand move come back finish lo you me lo Port Vila municipality blue miss of a sebnaya only start making more planning blow left map new la town blue milo Port Vila but planning in stop all buildings no more start to lo all roads blue me so all got the power blow is of a cat more new la road and also suppose you know some be man and Mr. Lete new save lo morning but otherwise good morning Liu by again good morning all football fans out there FIFA World Cup fans will start all start show him support what happens Momi ba mitalema good morning blo mitu igolo behalf lo mi wote mola sabota blo Brazil lo morning ya yes good morning long yuvala everyone thank you to mas pagem blo sabesta gata company vivla special shout out lo you when you support them team blo Brazil lo morning ya yes you know tegem se man mani ko todo lo radio se studio blo Brazil lo no be mi mas tege mi do advantage all right and of course this one here to all the Brazilian supporters out there take you to Rio for you me everyone now you me blo Rio ya take care of me come Rio this morning enjoy

Good morning, Long Yumi. When you start listening to Paradise 98 FM, time check Long Yumi. Now, yeah, Emmy. 20 minutes past, yes, 20 minutes past 7 of this morning. Good morning, Long Yumi. Thank you to my sparkle of Estacata Company Real Time, Lo Paradise 98 FM. Whatever you start listening to, thank you to my sparkle of Estacata Company Real Time. Suppose where you just stop listening, Mr. Welcome, you come inside the show this morning. And you be where you may be listening to 6 o'clock, I'm Kasim Naya. Yes, shout out, leave a and thank you to my sparkle. So, Mr. Listen, I'm all time in Paradise 98 FM. All right, and before you be to move forward, please, yeah, also probably give you more again, weather update, leave me to. Suppose where you know been somewhere about weather information, leave me to blow day to day. Well, probably let you use of Naya. All right, you be around Mr. Parano, Port Vila, and around Luganville, more around Vanuatu. Most of listening come low this morning. Good morning, Lin Yu. Thank you to my sparking of Vanuatu Meteorology with the Geohazards Department. Weather information, Lin Yu, Mr. Colsem. Blong today, Monday, 1st of June, 2026. Mr. Colsem, today by me, partly cloudy to cloudy intervals with impossible isolated brief showers of rain by me expecting over all of Vanuatu. By him to got light with a moderate to northeast with them northwest winds. By Mr. Pass over low central with them southern islands. While light variable winds where you may expect them over all different areas around Vanuatu. The day hot temperatures will be or maximum temperatures will be today by Mr. Range from 28 degrees Celsius down or south. Yes, 28 degrees Celsius down or south. What's him 31 degrees Celsius on top of north. Cold temperatures will be tubular tonight, or minimum temperatures will be tubular tonight, by Mr. Range from 17 degrees Celsius down or south, Watem 22 degrees Celsius and Taplong north. Losai Blimila Marine, him to got northeasterly winds of 11 to 15 knots, with him light to moderate seas to 1.5 meters over the southern waters, while variable with him northeasterly winds of 5 to 10 knots, with him light seas along 0.5 meters, along different areas around Long Vanuatu. And yes, by place me call tonight, as in yesterday, with them before yesterday, till like today, place me no call tomorrow, as in all past days of the last week. Pay me some out tonight by place me call back again. And what them information, leave me lo solota. You be all vessels for solota. Yes, you mean still, so we continue with them all domestic trips, leave me call all outer islands, leave me lo Vanuatu. Unless you got a marine warning where solota, you got some 2.5 to 3 meters. Place you have no risk, but you out. You call all different areas, all different islands, believe me, no Vanuatu. All right, enemy weather information, believe me too. After a couple of songs, we got the place here. But we come back on small topic, no, believe me, story and let me want something where Mr. Go viral or social media. And one way Mr. Go viral or social media, Mr. Minimus M say, you be look full of Oliputum. Or post on Facebook. Yes, or post where Mr. Kamot lo Facebook about all pastors where Mr. Kam overseas, probably preach with me, especially lo Yumi Vanuatu, some more Gabriel Pasem, Tok lo Papagot, pa preaching message, pe negativity where Yumi cut, equal all man, you know, no good, we no good. All right, and before that, I think keep one song too, blow by start by make them tape, leave me good small. Yes, one religious vibe dedicated me, you me everyone, supposed to be in prayer house. Moista make a way, blue, go to work this morning. Hey, me, SM, prayer, blue, you know, blue, you head off, you go to work morning. So, Morning Star Living Water, dedicated me, you produced by Baka Solo. Enjoy this, and of course, take it into consideration. 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

0: Good morning, you're still listening. I'm the Paradise 98 FM with your boy Cypress inside London studio this morning. Time check bring you to me 12 minutes plus the fine. I'm 8 o'clock this morning. And time check long you to now. Yes, Emmy 22 minutes plus the fine. I'm 8 o'clock this morning. And then by just the cut 8 a.m. news will leave you to update by end. Small topic we want them touch them no more, Emmy, especially during the weekend or last week. You may be look up plant the post, you may been come out of Facebook. Yes, especially about Pastor Dr. Dag Howard Mills, where you've been come preaching word of God, especially more maybe in Catholic Crusade, where we've been celebrating Independence Park. Crusade me fully packed, full of been one them coherent to top local time. Every time I'm to talk about it, I get one of the Christian Council, where Mr. Bogonize and all crusades play with them all churches, leave me where Mr. Colem, all Sunday churches, all crusade, all church, leave me, Mr. Colohem, full of man, all patente, all church events, where me very, very important, eh? Emmy good, lo look, Mr. Patente, all events, eh? More, Emmy good, lo look, me full of all some all events, eh? Be, I been cut, especially social media, where you be never heard a more voice for man loud time where event and Mr. Taken place. Face to face, you never heard a more man like I'm talk say, meh. Pelo social media, You may look some like I'm talk ya way, say, false prophet this, false prophet that. Yes, some like me, as I'm say, you may look every information is a lot of people, and especially, and me talk about false prophets, say, time where, tambi gamlo close up by papagote Mr. Kampak by me local kind and Mr. Taken place by a false prophet to go around and all pe ino minim se you meet again say no false prophet one time Mr. Kam no just because you look say crusade me full up body look out and talk look out sometime I think you mean no more no preaching good straight when I'm not even the harem and everyone only got all style look at the preaching everyone only got all how blow the pullman only come all crusade and then you want free crusade you know pay any something you go to crusade so just for the Mr. V, MMLO, point of view, blame me no more. Or sometimes you missed up comments on my Facebook time where you go, you look some say, you look kind of all false prophet, maybe name say end of times, you know. But you start me going to the house, you try to come to the crusade, I think, by Dr. Big Money, you touch him at Lilo Time, I suppose you've been got one anointing by go to Lilo Time. You miss up Taltalemo, same say, Broadway go 11 is the pastor, look it's in the house, please. Some of you, Mr. Doctor, was in Simon Colum, finish seven after you come back, Mr. Talem.
1: Hey, come on, guys.
0: Please, you meet Ram Stoblo, stop criticizing too much. Time when one singer overseeing no more, he can perform, only PM Kate, look at what's him, Memel or social media. Oh, please, post one event plot church, pay full up with me, by good. But I'm event plot church after. You like him, but for not to, please, plot complain on social media, please. Next level. I'm good. I'm looking for a big attend them crusade where we've been taking place in Independence Park. Thank you to my little Kata where we've been help to make an event and happen. A shout out to the Nigel Choir with them, crew with them, all sponsors who have been come as well. Probably help out. But me now, me want to mention me no more, especially while talk with Mr. Lula social media, especially all live comments from me. You try to think about, say, suppose where you've been got a chance to go to Independence Park the time, more install outer islands with Vanuatu, but still, you should watch them live on Facebook. Be lo Facebook lo even lo live you look all comments all go yeah all negative comments is no more say blessings that you come see me or sem pa mi tale so no I think blessing you want to come for not to plant it I am from all kind of talk no more blessing it tricking you me go all nara Pacific Island countries for again say all you look see me no stand on map again be from all kind and be sem say eh maybe one thing blame me no more you miss up criticize more man or something or sem time when Mr. criticizes me, you can tell him straight name the face flame. Mr. Talk of hype in law. Even somebody go comment law on fake accounts. Look out what I will install a fake account setting. Some pasta park and all the blood sets or man blood different denominations no more inside of one to bargain from all fake account to all comment plan day. But thank you to much, Honorable Prime Minister. Lo good for the talk we've been mentioning him after law service for last night. Having been observing too all negative comments when we've been stuck around. But as I'm talking to them, Mr. Time where one event for church, in a matter say overseas of Vanuatu, attend them. Instead of starting to be one on social media, attend them. I'm not anointing the big money got to relieve from. You start think cattle kind thing, negativity, and house flu. I'm a blessing is a triumph logam, but it's a film, say, fright logam, house flu. He! One evil spirit is the louse. One negative vibes is the louse. So, blessing is tricky house flu, louse, and I'm. But also small something, also, man. Take him into consideration. All man was saying, "Pay me say, you mean me? You mean follow one and install a pipe or a metro? But you know, you charge. No, you no charge. But what name me charge? pe you mean blessed I meet to kosem se you been go kasem heaven you look heaven or so name you come back the wall back and you stop check em good house flip before you want them hotel house to narmana small encouragement tok tok no mo emi point of view blemi no mo shout out to you me friends suppose we stuck the traffic this morning me hope se vibe pe emi save putio lo wanna ride mood or you were establishing on paradise 98 fm thank you to much for again lo you lo this morning tell me repa again our junior our you think she could follow fashion every time good morning lo angel believe in is after you start I one hot to look lo mele mr talem li you know junior from me angel believe by you start lo mele you start lo track you drive you must come drop him one hot to look lo angel believe lo vbdc ha ha it's italiano so you start lo mele oh post no pa mistab mention in tawian blue bagen o tawian nara narawan tawian angel bi minota no minota len emblem na ya 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give him liu sports no emiano ne mista kama pe no awa pe te ameri liu awa thank you to mas bagen musta listening kam multiple paradise 98 fm shout out to the Lafix. They are merely you. Hope so you stop cleaning up the house. Well, by the way, it's not leave yet. Enjoy our next vibes when it's to come up. Hopefully, by me putting you one right mood this morning. And good morning, you fellow. You stop stuck the traffic this morning. They are merely Pitina with everyone else. Well, stop listening up this morning. And Tia Mere Kikir Hinge. Yes, but Mr. Lugu after 8 o'clock inside the studio. But you can give him more elaboration. Misavese, you know, sleep good from PSG games and of course Misavese, but you can elaborate more inside the studio. So Tia Mere Lu to Kikir Hinge, hopefully by so you come to work at 8 o'clock this morning. And me alo half past 8. One M acting CEO is the complete. Enjoy this vibe here coming up your way. Hope so by me put one smile or face to you this morning. Let's hear this.

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Whatever you're still listening to, time check on you 4 minutes, plus the final 8 o'clock, and 8 o'clock by you just got 8 a.m. news update limit to what I'm all a squad limit, law news desk team, law VBDC, and Brenda Daniel now by me, I'm giving 8 a.m. news limit to. So whatever you're still listening to this morning, one special shout out to myself again. Is up call this guy where I'm stop listening to morning. Yes, Massa Mr. David Caltaregia. Ti amere liu David. Mi sa vese you go trope mo kids finish the school. With the missus with the neck of mo squad lo you head of round for you got contract with them all squad the unit lo clear them all wood will crow close up all post life be me long side long road. So thank you to much lo good work live la. And the song me specially dedicated me go live la me two bubs with them song overuse. Then again, I'm going to you, David, from you too. You have abused more of you, something to us. Enjoy this one here coming up your way more. Thank you to us for again, lo, our junior Mahit. Plus, I'm going to tell you more star on the VBTC. Thank you to us. Sports no, the. But you have a name, Mr. Fly on the air now. Enjoy this.

0: VPTC News, mi Brenda Daniel Miridim. Ikatwan increase plong 40% longol presina we list of wet long trial or sentence plongol geta we pay save affectem delay longol process plong court mo pressure long justice system. He may come out long one report plong 2025 offender census long manis may we normally he got record plong handa long 20% no more. Director Plong Correctional Service, Johnny Marango, italam se census ya hemi one important tool plong national policy mo transparency. Hemi talam se all data we hemi come out, hemi plong make em good chenis mo accountability. Parliament by hemi sit down long test day long one special sitting plong make em number 10 amendment long constitution homama law. Himi kat mo report with M. Jamie Brown.
1: Ikat folong ol geta amendment or changes plong constitution or mama law whereby parliament I tok round long hem long number 4 June long special sitting ya. Ol geta 4 fala amendment ya by kam under long bill plong constitution amendment act number plong 2026. First amendment under long bill ya hemi look long some minor amendments or changes under long chapter 2 part 1 plong mama law where mi talk about all stamba right plong all people plong Vanuatu. Amendment whereby ikam ilukim government istab asking plong parliament ya approve from one additional right plong all people plong Vanuatu inside long national constitution where mi right plong kat one clean, healthy, more sustainable environment. We may follow decision plong all UN member states we lukim 161 UN member countries only been legally recognized him right ya also one human right long January 2024 we Vanuatu I bin part plong hem be never integrate them I go inside long mama law. Second one long amendment ya hemi plong parliament ya proofum one criteria we by look long appointments mo grounds plong removum all members plong electoral commission. Under long article 18 plong constitution hemi provide them no more appointment, qualification, modification plong all members plong electoral commission. Be no got any provision we provide them removal plong all members plong commission ya. Mo amendment ya now by kam plong provide them suppose parliament I pass them. Number 3 amendment hemi one interesting one fulem ongoing rau between government mo public service commission. By lukim government stop asking parliament plong approve from number 3 amendment whereby mi look long qualification mo disqualification plong appointment plong all members plong public service commission. Mo amendment by provide them say while president is still make him appointment plong all members plong commission. But now ya by me make him under long recommendation long prime minister or say minister responsible long PSC. Mo number 4 last one hemi look long will get a policies mo lawful direction we by come long government. Mo hemi by come long strengthen him obligation long public service long comply with them all government policy directive. All amendments long mama lawyer he come full him all get a reform we government is talk about long make him. Jamie Brown, VBDC News.
0: Prime Minister I call plong people I stop plong chikim ol geta pasta mo give him warning plong no pleple long Christian life. Prime Minister Chotam Napa ti make him talk ya long crusade where mi happen long weekend ya we look one international preacher emi preach. Prime Minister Napa ti talam se wife and what to emi need him ol man ol sem emi from tapu talk plong God italem se plong go preach him gospel commission emi talam se man plong God ya emi come in op long compete behemi kam long make mol walk well church leader long country is to make em finish. When news outside long country one high court long Fiji talam se sexual abuse long ol pikinini emi ko and up Fiji san emi report them se Justice Lee James I make em comment ya time emi sentence em one pikinini where me make em rapist fashion plong repem 15-year-old. Well, last one long sports VPTC by me organize em one FIFA World Cup parade long Friday emi long Port Vila. VPTC emi confirm em se every March plong 2026 FIFA World Cup emi live long television plong Vanuatu. FIFA emi confirm em finish se official opening match plong tournament by Mr. Plong Mexico City ML or ML long number 12 long manis ya. Wemihen blong fi piti si news.

0: Good morning, you're still listening out of Paradise 98 FM with your boy Cypress. Inari players with the good vibes. Time check belong you me to now, yeah? Emi, half past eight. And yes, half past eight, you know, Keith Hinge. What I'm so to least supposed to stop inside the studio of Venice. Blah, if like you go for the more program, blah, morning, yeah? But, me no sabe se to let you stop where? From time to work, emi 8 o'clock. I think one, I think me no sabe, I think it's just 30 or... Mino sabe when mi sta aprendem I think so is a 38 or kid is a 38 or I think tu le sta mega way blue tu la bloga miet betting all poso li fly out now si o tai fly out now staff ri lega prosta gamlet 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
1: Los Andes.
0: Yes, mi gata city inside the studio with me lo morning. City and me drive up live lo VBDC. You know you trove mo gata.
1: Yes.
0: So you trove ma CEO acting CEO with them Shilari Mala.
1: Yeah.
0: Okay. 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
1: Gamlo white man.
0: No, city no talem no good kidding ke oten susos me. 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
1: Ya. Yeah.
0: Aweta toy. But anyways, good morning Lee me everyone. We Mr. Listening Cam. Thank you to my spagan bro. Save stop cat company believe la sala paradise 98 FM. Oh city. Silery lovely, we lovely the morning. 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
1: Morning be, men now.
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0: 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Hey, me wanna. Emi team lead up FM 98. So you must copy map. 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
1: You garam. Yes. 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
0: Yes. 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Anyways, enjoy this one here, coming up your way, hope so by me, Putilo, and good for the mood, where you stop for listening, come, Lo Paradise, 98 FM, with your boy Cypress, and of course, joined by VBDC driver, the man himself, City, in Adi Players, with the good vibes, dedicate them, song, I got you, Sillery, song, title, blame me, overuse. Overuse, yes. I mean, but you have lyrics, but you understand them. So enjoy this with them. Everyone else will start listening out of Paradise 98 FM.

0: Good morning, you're still listening on the Paradise 98FM with your boy Cypress inside Long Studio. Just to remind you again, all transportation, believe me, all bus drivers, all taxi drivers, I think you got one misinformation maybe come out about cruise ship lo day at the day, pe, you know, look one sign lo cruise ship, Mr. Laporte Villa Hava. Yes, emem lo road finish emigam lo studio lo this morning, ose ma lista mention emse, pa gato one cruise ship emite game place today, pa emi actually kam lo Port Vila Hapa lo day at the day, pe no, ino kata ni cruise ship emigam inside, so just play ini bagen, especially lo mamawe di sale, town lo market house, lo especially lo area lo ivira emia lo, li call em Waisuke, po emi a small space we emi between market house, what em lo seafront stage, small space, li call em Waisuke, place we look on mamawe lista sale lo hem lo morning, and give me where you may stop lo, you may miss up long way, especially lo pa lo area lo pango, you may sell down lo just information bring me, taxi boat drivers, bus drivers, what the taxi drivers, lo Port Vila, yes, so just information and mo come out, let me remind you me pa again, say, all cruise ship days, tete, mi no table cruise ship, I think mi stalo schedule, se pa mi tete, but looks like no got ship, mi turn up lo this morning, from normally 8 o'clock, you look finish ship, mi stop outside long way, lo Port Vila harbor, lo blisa. Also reminding me again, say yes, key thing is, sponsor to listen to them, so, sponsor to listen to them in the studio, blow you me kick off with them updates for all soccer teams who will participate in the Malo FIFA World Cup 2026, lo United States, mo me understand them, the first match will be, by any stop, lo with them Mexico now, especially representing United States, blow by any stop kick off, lo first match for FIFA World Cup 2026. Speaking about Big Fella Parade, leave me by me taking place, lo this coming Friday. Hebe pa mi stablo takape ko kasi one time antablo sarla na pak pa parete mi statlo 12 o'clock midday mo pa mi finish lo 3 p.m. lo afternoon lo 3 p.m. lo afternoon so just pelo di mi sabe se pa el yo 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got license emi only broadcaster where mi got license lo Hemisave go live lo blo give him leave me FIFA World Cup 2026 web em start United States. Oh good morning Tena Tiamereliu. Sorry, what phone do you stem? Tiamereliu.
1: Tiamerelo.
0: You're right.
1: Off.
0: You can be man blo football in Ogamit.
1: City try check him. Coach.
0: Coach, yes, same say.
1: Coach
0: former coach.
1: Coach the team never win.
0: No, you must know you. That today from say, having me one now.
1: Mitila.
0: Yes. So how are you this morning?
1: Good.
0: But you sweat, you sweat. You
1: work out. Work out normal. Oh, you look good today. They come through.
0: Okay.
2: Your spot.
0: You saw me on what spot? The phone me for you. 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You no got data. You try and tell me say. 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
0: Pasot lo hot spot mi. 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
2: Mas?
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0: No, emi change after lo show ya no more password is a change no. Yes. So good morning late wala. Pa mi stato hotem so pa so I so you connect first time lo hotspot from you work lo news sa masiana pe no got internet lo phone lio. So yes, story and small me lo weekend bli also
1: na. Okay, straight. Table way lo family bli me lo torba. Second fuck lo family bli me lo. Salma province taxi series. Small town, Luganville and then Morelo family bli lo Malamba province. Rangkara lo family bli me lo. Tena ma province kam town lo yumi lo Seva Teau Mirie lo yumi lo Seva. We are living with me. Lord family bring me down south. And bonjour, Lord family is Mr. Tuning in the Paradise 98 FM. Gasson for this morning. Emia, Lord Narasite, Lord Salawara, Lord Pacific, all outside. Good morning, Luke. thank you for company blue out of Cyprus as 6 o'clock this morning as I'm I finished at 10 o'clock. You may come bring me story about all updates with the camp. Cross up to do with the World Cup with me Stakam. You could like finish?
2: Yes.
1: We can go to school no more Sakwaitumal house. We can Sakwaitumal house, you know, move. Sakwaitumal house.
2: Okay.
1: Relax to mo.
2: Come
1: on. 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
0: True, yeah. No, for me, stop him cigarette. Me stop him cigarette. Me, where me one challenge, lo me velas, me vela, where. 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Pay me no encourage more mana.
1: No,
0: this current cigarette from cigarette to somebody.
1: Stop him cigarette.
0: Sposue, stop it. 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
1: Sigarete.
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1: Sabi sa mantale se, yung every 3 months yung ko check up, every 3 months yung ko. Couple of check up. So what I need to write this up, I need to check because Cyprus planned out them kit in to plan the old age premium stuff for install Lusa.
0: After full of Italian say full of Italian say full of Italian say COVID, we are more than say COVID, so no, I think you can carry a vaccine now. I'm
1: going to say, you carry only perfume. Le profum no teni mi sabe talemos membe ida we he mi yumi itipena lo yumi we something we mi putolo ma mi kakai ya
0: yes
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1: wait when anyway, send me some talk, sabe, no mute to
0: okay.
1: Something where you meet example, you stop it. Let me not help him life. Give me some, you miss a talent cigarette.
0: Yes.
1: Cyprus, I mean, try me, you know, try me, make him six money straight.
0: How much money is it?
1: After I get full time.
2: Full time,
0: eh? Me make him 6 months, pay after me.
1: Pay you, yeah,
0: me
1: you
0: how long now?
1: 1 year and 9 months, eh?
0: You win, yeah? That way, you pass him stage, you win, yeah?
2: Cyprus, you can do it.
1: No,
0: okay,
1: man, we make out proof and me palto.
0: So,
1: we are lawyer pal.
0: So, by me telling the story, you just a story,
2: no,
0: never. But you never had him.
2: No,
0: so you look man, is never.
1: No,
0: look at something is on my head. By me,
1: no.
0: O sea, pa italiano no, na. Pero mi mío lo hice a ver.
1: No, palto, mi italiano se pox plebe mi palto.
0: Prata kit, how was your weekend?
2: Good, thank you to my Cyprus, good morning to show, good morning Cyprus.
1: I saw good morning, brother.
2: Everyone,
1: No, but mi italiano, bonjour.
2: Bonjour. I started from the travel this morning, different part of the FM update, welcome back to the show. This morning, I'm in FIFA World Cup updates, with the military, Cyprus, Soso. No, me. But before you make all FIFA World Cup update this morning, Cyprus.
0: Yes, me. Cyprus, you got to update too. Look at him.
2: Yes,
0: but I'm PSG games too.
2: I buy stuff. Plus more time. No, this morning me. You want to make on contest matches with all families for football Vanuatu.
0: Okay.
2: Oceania. Vanuatu Football Federation. Me gonna lose one legend them, Mr. Kaisen Maki.
0: No.
2: One of the top midfielder for Vanuatu Vivo.
1: Yeah.
2: upload ma Yadel Football Club na ya Mr. Pel.
1: Torrences.
2: Yutlo ya Yutlo Tom Academy under 16 for the Samoa last time so yes. I mean one sad news time we look at my post come out lo morning confirm him lost plan lo hospital.
0: Oh,
2: semana con todos con la familia mi mi family lo pama.
0: Condolences con la families lo satame poco de estado tibla.
2: Yes.
0: Sorry. Sorry to mas.
2: Yeah.
0: Okay, good. Thank you to mas lo kit please have come mention them to one yeah. Special family so tell friends le molesta pa listen to lo sé. Pe anyways lo you lo morning yeah. Weekend blue me also nem.
2: Very good, Cyprus. Saturday you meet ring Kava Store Street till 3 AM in the morning. Me save good nation big match.
0: Yes, from you look you post late. Bos early morning semua tu ya.
2: Time all sebab Paris Saint Germain, so lepas Paris Saint Germain.
0: Sore. Okay, after.
1: Iya. Mau stay ko.
2: Kita lebih nasi sedih.
1: Saya.
0: Emen, you last time. After you post them.
2: Saya.
1: Yeah.
0: Sore.
1: I
0: mino.
1: Look, lama lah saya. Lama lah saya.
0: You live ni kita tu ya. Sore, true ya. Stay hard ya. 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
2: Okay.
0: Tapi tu lagi harap nombor saya no true ya kan. Tapi tu mas.
2: Yes, saya mi true lo compliment lo Robert Calvo.
0: Okay. Shout out lem.
2: Shout out lem ya. Saya mi one way mi lawe football tu mas.
0: Yeah.
2: And you know, mi no karen nombor plomi. Mi karen plomi nara collect tu. Itu pat Germany, Brazil, France.
0: Yeah.
2: Mi always support them plomi.
1: Yeah. Sure.
0: Okay. So, what am now update so you got lo? You got after lem. You got one something tu after lo story lo football. I think want something to do, but me touch them. But after law, you can't even start football. Only, but you just touch them. Yes.
2: Yes. Some law. Last weekend we meet about three teams. We meet about this morning. Why you just talk? Right now, what time?
0: Now, I'm 5:10 for 9 o'clock.
2: So 8:49. So why you just start talk? Because always Brazil is to play last. International friend must be Naya against Panama. For sure, online, but I'm looking result. Data, but if I want Naya, I'm still first half, I'm still 10 minutes to go. No match.
0: Okay. So you update small match?
2: Stop on Naya.
0: Okay. But you've been watching small or you.
2: No, stop on Naya. Okay.
0: Just start Naya.
2: Start Naya. Okay. Apasit stop.
0: All right. So from Kidemi, I'm here with
1: them. I'm going to call them one sports channelist.
0: Sports channelist.
1: Especially time we come to Soka.
0: Sports channel.
1: Mena management sta Crosslem se onar blas puti no very puti.
0: No besem se RS mena Metro. Mo mi bin paseli one news lo Friday. No lo yugo. One important news mi give me be.
2: Aliko be.
1: Oya lo na mi dalem se oliko. 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
0: Okay,
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1: Sudah. One siap ya.
0: All big man beli ni lo numea, wate Australia. All ista wate Olympics beli ni, wate minister beli ni lo public works. Lo look lo opening lo road tu emiko lo main wharf.
1: Okay.
0: Lo lapetasi road tu emiko lo wharf. Naya from all walk all stage lo eh.
1: Okay.
0: Pesem all want them open them. Isem pekat some rules wate regulations tu pekat wate kat criteria play musem. Ina minim se krusi pa igolo we.
1: Yeah.
0: Yes, a krusi pa igolo we o pa igat any activities lo we. From ino safe full one yet.
2: Yeah,
0: from me one long la road lo community lo we tu lo drive go round lo pango.
1: So ina mi one talk samo we sta ko lo public sa pres sta pa
0: putumo. Yes.
1: Prestem continue.
0: So emena o sem mi gam mi you right mi make work lo news test team for me no aram tu come out lo. Only send me message ko still no come out lo news test lo morning.
2: No.
0: Be, you're right. Pa just like about. Okay, so information ni migaram especially lo I think migaram lo honorable
1: Amy. You're right, you want report anyway?
2: Yes.
0: Yes. One up. Outside reporter. Yeah, so one of me one of me migaram information, migaram lo honorable MP Matai Manaika Kaltapang. I give him the information from honorable minister lotaime.
1: Okay.
0: Minister honorable minister Xavier. So mena information ya hotali sa tremblo experiment mo se. Suppose you go pass the wolf na ya, but you go stage alista katem.
1: Okay.
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2: 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Australia versus Turkey. Australia sama you make apa tu be? Make some rusum some Turkey. 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
2: Miss lo stop lo raul itu lah.
1: Anyways,
2: yes. Australia versus Turkey. All fans from Australia, misalnya saya follow tuh maslo Vanuatu and especially Port Vila. Australia by take on first month's plan against them Turkey on Sunday, number 14 June, straight to 3 p.m. Okay. 3 p.m. Vanuatu local time. Australia versus Turkey. And another match by me talk about to me FIFA World Cup one of the champion, five star in a row. Lo star player, lo local player, I mean Germany. By me play for same New Lakama Kurakao Football Club.
1: Can we first star or four star?
2: Four star.
1: Four star. Okay. Yes. Four five, star. From you got one five star no? No, so we must clear up new room. Small time me are you mistake small, you tell them five. Eh?
2: No, I'm telling four. Yes. Germany versus Kurakao. I'm a straight low Monday
1: number. Moses in the LMC, Australia by winning Germany. By win more Germany by win. Hey, now with that.
2: Moses, you try to stop quiet.
1: Yeah, please.
0: Hey, Mr. Ula Muska, Mr. Gambe, Mr. Ron from Tanarusha, but I got to drink coffee.
2: Oh, but you got a pizza. Oh,
0: pizza. 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
1: Hey, you look.
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0: blu. 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
1: Chimney. No wait, but we must come back to clear and place before you continue.
2: No,
0: let's go. You don't need to place. No,
1: yes, Ose,
0: please,
1: Ose,
0: take it,
1: 7-1, yeah. No one in here, isn't it? Yes, yes, we have it. You have it. I'm 7-1. Ose, me, me,
0: football. Me, I'm same league with you today.
1: Me, now.
0: And I'm more family. Me,
1: I'm even winning one World Cup.
0: Never.
1: Only ultimate current champion of them.
0: Me, one slap.
1: Sorry. Oli mekam kol gi mekam sa ronon krangele. Oli sudum palong ikam.
0: Yes.
1: You look for second point.
0: Second point ya. Ini one slap.
1: Kol gi boy sa try blow three kol ikar buat palong nuna.
0: Emang sudum ya. Sudum
1: 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Sudum ah. 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
1: 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Mana misi. Ni look for la boy komen lo. Oli especially Rani Taviti.
0: Alexis
1: ano ino talem mem tumas
0: mana from mem tu
1: play one spot the life plan
0: my cool
1: ino talem mem tumas
0: yeah
1: semeni eh mi support for lewin
0: ni sa ino
1: kruya yes eh mi sa mem mem aram so you you talem Alexis eh mi meeting se one man with him one time had support we been play football ah
0: no
1: Emane, stop Alpine. M the Alpine settler room.
0: Any play football.
1: Mubiaram sina Emi William Mastrovi. Malika yola chief.
0: Football. Emi pin play football team block Galaxy le platinia.
1: You know, Yeah, so especially one man is comment one Rani Taviti sports sorry sports di Milo Vila pe news reportable di Milo Santo
0: Lo Santo
1: yes all the way lo Luconville Santo pe menos every time by me
0: one was pensive na
1: no every time by mention 71 even you comment no profile picture of me
0: true yeah
1: post no Brazil go photo blo 71
0: one one slap one team
1: yes What's him say?
0: Me same.
1: Leggy what no more stop only over automotive current champion. And please yeah, I mean 7-1 he pass finish. And that play by Shotala 7-1 pe. 5 star instead of 4 red. Thank you to Maslow.
0: Terembangel.
1: Thank you to Maslow. Yo. Angel to loge. Thank you. Lo we mi flash and good pot play
0: lo kan
1: Chemini. Ham M1 Tai hat sabotable Chemini.
0: Never come to put a
1: Pemblet tempo 200. Pe misi Emi one tie hat support mo mi like how Emi explain em way we Emi support for you WhatsApp one.
0: Yeah, metro. Yes.
1: O sem Emi support what em how Emi tell em Emi very very straight photo sem. Em say Emi no one man blue support make em noise. O sem kid you one man we support in noise. You support kala tu volume sa. Emi one mean something you talk to with the kala. But you talk to we you know even kadu one sesi blue Brazil. Oh. O sem one team mo one so mi mister ran out mi be minoka chesi no ino gutya mo soro di kolo hinata tu hinata lo one one post play me been mention him say Lorenzo Castel say mi wogloe hinata emi emna mi teach him Chinese lol pigini nia
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1: have me mention him no mo say yes you save me game AI me game profile picture you be post we minoka to chesi blem Emai no gudia deh. 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
0: Ina tata.
1: 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Full up support lo England. One tie hat support me Andrew Chirua. 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I said yes, okay. Beta mali kampo liga mi sifla kampem tigi to said. You give free ticket. 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
0: está wa. 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
1: Andrew Garam. But anyway, so we can be back look it. You continue, sorry. Mi ara nemblo chemini gam no mi ara msebi mas tale.
2: Strat es a Olfaso chemini a Tawi MP Plo Torres a Constituency a Chonto Chef.
1: Yes.
2: A timbli chemini by mi play lo Monday number 15 June lo 4 a.m. lo morning against some Kurakau. So every fans Plo chemini with them Kurakau. A match mi very important lo both team from say by chemini by mi first one you come and set lo FIFA World Cup and Kurakau. And Kurakau I mean no one team we Chef Talem from me make him best plan plus the pinch of final 48 plus FIFA World Cup. So I'm going to love that information where you may give him this morning. And misalnya sebab itu pada lepas tu paret, hekam. Pe one ulasan ni, we want to stress him loh this morning. We want them you meet this atau walau this morning, kami you respect them sovereignty.
0: Pulau Naravalaman, Naravala country.
2: From you miss up, kamu loh orang tak kena FIFA World Cup, kami naya you miss satu tok. I mean 10 or 9
1: before you tell them one sabotage lo pochigo lo presia. Good morning Limsik Ernesto Calmer lo CLMO yes you emigre mentioned in Brazil baga negra 771 lo home crown Ernesto lo CLMO Ernesto pai you no talent to much football
0: you know twer lo past
1: yes you know twer lo past
0: you know twer lo past
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0: You talk about Portugal?
1: Talk about Portugal.
0: No talk about Germany.
1: No talk about Germany from you.
0: Mean I you want to fish.
1: Yes. You know
0: no
1: to fish. You know one two face you marahai try. Sorry kids, mi kan pagli pagan.
2: Yes yes. While you miss a story, thank you.
1: Oh, this event is meta.
2: There you go, there you go.
1: Talam no good small Brazil no more. You must find. You must find you before.
2: While you miss a story, you got 10 days to go. 10 days to go before number 12. Opening for World Cup in Mexico. I look at South Africa. My first most country Mexico. So I mean, 10 days to go.
1: Okay.
2: So today, no money. Me really want them. You meet three talk about all support one country.
1: Okay. You meet different mission.
2: Yeah. You may never make on something go through. You may been qualified no more not under 7 World Cup.
0: Yeah.
1: Okay. Yes.
2: South Korea. I'm at the youth level.
1: Yeah.
2: But you may block. You block give him support no more. But support limit sometimes me go worst. And me go over low when them where you may expect them. So to all fans where you stop. Support the country, especially you, Mio Liang Vola.
1: Yeah.
2: Take a note, you never. I mean, tabu blow on them identity blow one nation. Because you know some struggle when we come from control them.
1: Yes.
2: Yeah, when we control them. Blow you flag blow one nation. Especially for not to push. But you fly low 30 July, you make a try there. One honor.
0: Yeah, me too.
2: Some you leave them out. Pulling flag for Brazil or Germany or France, you got that everyone on up one nation.
1: Yeah.
2: So you may respect them flag on our country. Everyone time for World Cup, one man is no more you to support them World Cup. So respect them. You support no camp you support wherever please go. But no make me go over to my social media. Me happen
1: no
2: social media.
1: Even no sem ponembe. You stand up flag no more.
2: Yeah.
1: Everyone people that disrespect for nation. After osem me been set some up to you got some countries where. Emi very very tabu blo oli isalo lo blo kata pelo US emi hate lo site lo especially so si ponen flag pe mi lo site lo personal got one something especially got one something against him government one something
2: yes
1: plesia no se me mi go hate that leme no anta lo protest ponen blo
2: oli ponen mo protest
1: yes afta sem samo lista isu sta ponen flag pe chapan itapu Korea e mitapu, China e mitapu e mista lolo e. Yes. 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
2: lo na. 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Ino kat one low.
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2: 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Ino look pe. Also miste mi sa tuwa one member of parliament mi se ikut lo yimi kopak look back lo low e.
3: Yes.
2: Ah, posin imata lo yimi make one amendment lem ten pasem from. Kona tu mo loving nation no football. Terry Thomas.
1: I mga musim si sa play football.
0: No.
1: You know mga
0: oi wait. 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You are itok tapi yung si sa la lang usir tap.
2: Natasa na mo. Natasa play mino mo lebih sa. Natasa.
3: Yes.
2: Ano kamo tao na mo? Tutok Franis Terry English ko paklem.
1: No.
0: We need to start my French class. We need to start sticking my no. You go start hook. My brother is start hook. My brother is bad. Look at that.
1: Terry, how now you support in Franis? After you were ma
0: chesiblo Franis. After you say to talk Franis, you want to Franis. You want a Franis woman?
1: I want Franis woman. Franis Lee, English go pa.
0: You shut down after you come.
1: Me now.
0: You will look at the French teacher blue.
1: You resign. You know me game
0: erata matam silte play la nempak french lumi
1: mi sem nei me game team blue erata pino monte ma papa games play
0: lo fami grego tai ko ba e ko me game off teams no whatever
1: erapson pres morta mi talen ba giwan ya
0: Erapson tunes.
1: Sorry, bloody step. Yes.
2: Yes.
1: Even story, even kind of information. Yeah.
2: Mano. One of information, kind of mano. So, I'm good. No. Only the Premier League. Take a matter seriously.
0: Look, mano, I come out lo vice president lo FFF. All la lo.
2: Ah, that na.
0: Out one. I'm president small. I make him small comment to do with them. All kata we li ponem flake mi make one strong appeal blo fascine ma stop sposto vano tu mi save pi per la sem vano tu from
2: yes you mean one something we
1: all mention one something we been mention him
0: yes
1: last World Cup
0: yes
1: maybe you mention
2: one something we you mean your fans me ma save say you mean all them vice president of FIFA
0: meno Amen.
2: And time you mean to make him kind.
0: I know semia automatic dia tengok something bisa apa lo.
2: Cina invite no president FIFA pai look wimi pakai dari September mal to watch kami kan.
1: Amen.
0: Netu.
2: Emi one thing timo mo.
1: Yes.
2: Emi no sabe. Ba anda problem sem mi bin putulan post mi stream se. You mean even kasih 400,000 people. Even no bin no bin
1: it. Yes.
2: And you stop you want one flag one nation no mean million.
1: Amen.
2: And you look at one
1: place. No place place o sem. Lo street tok simbol tok no kan si.
2: You want them kind man.
1: You no got respect lo one people nation no sema.
2: Yeah no.
1: We save blue stop some desa no mo. After you get you make them kind fashion.
2: Ola politics lo one thing on context no I mean about French to FIFA World Cup no. Put to FIFA World Cup aside because now you touch someone.
0: You touch someone you should touch him.
2: Yeah.
0: You should call him.
2: You know
1: never should not push him. After you know when I'm going to Brazil na semi 2-1 Brazil milit.
2: Look, Emi never saw you, nice, Sabino.
1: No, but Emi, let me save from school. We stop game, we stop waiting. Continue.
2: Yes.
0: All poorly died.
2: Yes, Sabino. Yes.
1: So, Yamere, Makauti, Yamere. Thank you, update.
2: Emi, very important, huh? Yes. Yumi. So, what did you do, man?
0: Pag hindi mo naman make a fashion o siya, ano niya pa mitalam sa ikopak lo all leaders ng community na. 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You mean Vanuatu? 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FIFA he mi blow of Vanuatu and Tatalon.
1: Kidi mo.
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1: Yes.
0: respect the man.
2: Amen. 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
0: sama
1: yo si talem se licentem li wan yusu te licentem li mane blo credit pe anyways skit thank you too much flo talent talent
2: no topic topic you mean master me master them
1: okay onem am I credit
2: no
1: okay issue flo flag winning yes okay me you want something from the last world cup too liponem flag lo presi olia un lal so small poe
0: mara se se permita lese i copac lo responsibility pro leaders lo community la si posa fase ni happen lo area blue you the emi apota mi talem se oi fascina never should happen
1: yeah
0: no you me by you me sabe be playing from o you me sabe ose mi no sabe my ose mo you talem ba you me be mindful se vice president mi man van watu mi on refa la country o li sabe te ke maxen action
1: action se mi ke evron li sabe look to se
2: mi ko para finish so mi ceremonia play mi tok tok no mo you me remind them we want to make a fashion se stop
0: no mo mera se you me ko pak no you me push me ko lo you me talem tok sabe ko lo all leaders inside lo community all leaders inside lo community you so si sapo te wan tim ko lo saplo lo community 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
2: ya a menos mi se talem se mai te te pues so tom so se tom you want a flag tomorrow you know fly go vasi pay sure one family tom iko pali question you know
1: yes
2: pali question you know
0: something sam
2: eh and that relation friendship pasti mi stanna mo bisa one people mo slap ko
0: nena
2: ina go so to all yang gola please respect them
0: flag
2: all flag some of them with the spirit of sportsmanship so metal levels natam lo cypress what them so so some of them
1: you must elaborate plan lo sportsmanship spirit
2: yes yeah
1: osem se menos sem last time man alvin support mention them pulum kafmani kamin said politiki kamin said no
0: development kamin said
1: development kamin said isso pode ter me problema mas
0: isso aí eu vou para development me vou para love for game
1: love for game ou love for performance for all teams okay so thank you to my kid mimi want them touch on something up from by me give us me outside in football
2: okay
1: by me close me
2: okay
1: by me give us time lo so lo me give one elaboration para que lo para it me we by me something please you come here, you know, Carmen, you know, information is. you know, section, you know, even some of them price will pay, only give out.
0: Not yet, detail, you know, come out. group,
1: you mention them no more.
0: Talk, believe me, detail blow. Parade, it should come out very soon. You need to shoot cut the place here, hotel team leader, little team leader, little employee, give him that information so that you miss our story and lo make him talk save it to the public. And again, not only FIFA World Cup, you make a track, you miss up come lo this Saturday and talk save it, and you miss put him out to the information. Friday, he miss parade, and then you miss to cut next day, blame Saturday, he miss by me any taken place lo corman he got on game lo in life with any mission of one what we BTC any with one group we say we organize rugby competition on Saturday so to have information that we talk about you know play camp lo public and say you will work lo team in
1: here you do inside
0: you me got today is today Thursday lo information that talk about camp to some lo football parade you make three prizes leh three prizes you make first one second one third you miss have say every time you miss touch and every something according to football parade blow each team and hemia hemi talk some of the blooming by me come out mitalem hemia mitalem hemia bami
1: so by mitalem say tomorrow by you know so come out the more information the price it
0: then by you must make sure you got every talk some of ready blow tomorrow so that every man you got information to do what them wanting to do with them especially the pilot from some information where blow talem where you know confirm me then it's a poly chat him according lo close lo all 50 different something lo you use our current trivial prices ya now mimi talem mimi sabtale mimi ami bami kolo one different you know different person site lo nivela lo Brazil site lo nivela lo Brazil and you are Brazil fan when you stop around talk sabe mi kolo you bami sabe ke mimi clear nivela kit lo information blo franis with them every narrala account
2: also me arms no
1: like so one you want the correct you say you know rugby union rugby league
0: mino talem union mino talem league mino talem rugby no ba mi correct you mino talem league mino talem
1: union David Calde
0: you go pick him up toti vastan what you like toti
1: yes okay yes sorry so you missed one phone call you mean you missed on air so she got any phone call you know answer a phone blue eh? Me break him no back and answer a phone inside the studio but anyways I'm going back again lo parade leave me open me taking place lo this coming Friday PSM one on something where by me mention him is that lo 12 o'clock midday after start to tagape kasi want to mandalo saralan
0: you
1: finish lo 3 p.m. Para mí se me mami bueno muy difícil mi conocer. Mo está aquí tú más lo para tu broadcasting mo television corporation we. All que tal ligat you me got license.
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1: Lo you me got right lo you me broadcast them live lo television lo Vanuatu with them lo Canal Plus and me free lo channel 28.
0: Yeah.
1: And speaking of that, so sem I mami one information ni kambag lo Brazil bagay.
0: Brazil bagay.
1: Para mo sem. 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
0: Mibra misal Brazil. 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
1: inside the group lo Brazil.
0: Inside the Brazil, mo 1, 2, 3 plo mibra lang giving prices, mibra lang ikat lo criteria ikat lo criteria inside them so ikat lo track lo Pascal lo best dressing up one female, best dressing up male best dressing up one beginning so hemia within lo Brazil lo
1: so you look
0: so mibra from time where you walk out lo street time we love it you look any different kind of color
1: man blo love it
0: so ting yellow you know, ting Brazil mi cambio mi fitting inside pack again
1: me inside
0: lo last two lo show him say this is how you enjoy biggest game in the world
1: yes.
0: So you two should ever you must be proud
1: any one idea we should give
0: you sabe ah we pay ko talam si ko tablo Brazil
1: ah muy bien madam vale metalem no talam no si lo goli copy you me
0: yes so mi vela inside pack again mi vela make him a bag with in the chess from the game say everyone only chance lot of best block at the block come out so hemia tu mi vela sa cara mi me with btc e put up lo triple prices
1: so also chess from the team say lo section lo Brazil committee lo Brazil lo organize kakai we pa mi sa taw luemo y no hemia no mo pa gato el prize giveaway so the mo quiz questions no mo ta mi sta wet Emi ami igolo all
0: fans numo
1: Brazil
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1: lo tal ay vitio se me cae con den free internet kam no sai gato yes Emi no sé Emi one small thing we mi sabo tema como tipo Brazilian supporters lo Vanuatu Pai mana pam play game motor sem. While VPTC Mr. Chatsem line. Pai kata all charges flow Brazil tu mau pai time me got one DJ tu mi set up antap. DJ Mox no mau wave lace of him flick zone. 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
1: Any something you want them to tell them lo, all listeners who are listening this morning?
0: Wait, wait, Cyprus, play me. Brazil, you play flag, play me, send them on Friday.
1: Ah, true.
0: Brazil, you play flag, play Franis.
1: Ah,
0: Brazil, you play flag, play Franis.
1: Lucky.
0: You send them play on the last Friday.
1: Lucky, bro.
0: Brazil, you play.
1: You play flag, play Brazil, but put on a wita.
0: No, no, no, I mean, bro, sorry. Brazil, you play flag, play Franis.
1: Ah, okay, that's yes. Okay, clear.
0: No, no, me send them, so you should send, play, call you come, no, still send, play, Brazil.
1: Okay,
0: Sian, WWE.
1: Any something you want them to tell them, all fans of Paradise Night in the family this morning?
5: Yes, thank you, bro. Sorry, got me back in the morning. Yes, one more time, good morning, back in email King listeners, Paradise
0: 97.
5: Thank you, Loso Somo. Thank you, Loso Cyprus, too, Lord, this morning. Yes, with them all listeners, which
1: means. You know, for them, Shay, brother, Kit Hinge, too, Lost you.
5: Kit Hinge, yes, good morning, Lord, you too.
1: You do full Afranis,
5: yes. Awesome sport, the report up in Milo, VPTC. Thank you, too, Loso Stablo Studio, this morning, yes. With them all King listeners, just blow. Inform you, no more, so yes, World Cup has come close up, so Mr. Wishing you everyone very good good luck, lo, all team, we support them. Also, special one to them, because so when me, thank you, is everything about me, bro. Karem Flag,
1: Flag,
5: bro. So, yes, yes, bye bye, Mr. Flam Flag, bro. You make a plan to support our fans, lo Torba. So,
1: true.
5: You deserve wishes.
1: Lo where lo Torba?
3: Asa Mika.
5: Mika from Maryland.
3: Mika. You put your phone to sleep. Mika.
5: Yes.
3: Okay. Mika, try to contact me after 2 minutes, Torba. Especially to switch up the
0: match. Especially to do with the World Cup. World Cup.
1: Σε σπόσου ισοβέ το πότα και μόνο small update μου, λέω η Μιλοτόρπα, σπεσίλο update το World Cup, ως εμσαπότη.
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5: Yes, thank you. I think with them update, λέω, yes, World Cup, εμείς τα, παπά, εμείς τα, look forward, λέω, opening blame, λέω, next, this month, yes, λέω, number 11, so, yes, I think, You stop look around plantel all start lo with him all flag finish all start lo fly all flag lo got time is all flag lo all country will support him all team will support him so yes papa all man stop look forward to all preparation all sites where papa you stop you stop lo
0: watch him
5: attend say lo you stop watch him game lo so
1: okay
5: start from Merlava Casim Torres yes people only all man only carton team logata or only support them all country only place so what all stop ready only cut all flag logata finish and all stop look forward to blow watch them parade to buy me stop taking place the number 5 yes suppose yes we buy bit semi host them lo pot pila so torba tu baba hemi patu blo
1: sore
5: baba hemi patu blo watch em paradem baba hemi feel tu torba tu baba li feel tu se ogata tu all stop inside lo paret waro li
1: yes
5: tu bin sa lo paret baba li feel tu se all stop lo paret from oli katol flag lo gata tu baba li stop
1: with turing lo paret lo paret nice one thank you too much
5: lo information di mo se Why is that look on some little house here? Yeah? All flag, all stop flag, nice. All flag from country where one or that will support him. So he got flag from Brazil and stuff flag, France, Germany, Spain, yes, all flag, all stop flag, nice. Lol house, lol place, lol rest, lol you mean, lol torpa.
1: Thank you too much, lol information. Mika, any shout out you want to give out the morning? Yeah?
5: Yes, thank you too much, Mr. Yes, I think you missed up me. So, Mr. Sami, today, me first day, blow week. Where you missed up, making way, blow me, blow color walk, and I'll workplace. So, yes.
1: Hey, number one, like first day, blow money, too, yeah?
5: First day, blow money, yeah? First day, blow week. So, yes, Mr. Wishing everyone, where you stop making way, blow you, blow color walk, or you stop making way, blow you, blow bus yet, blow stop traveling color walk, or you stop having breakfast, blow you. Wishing you this morning a very good morning and best of luck and a nice day you where you start listening out there yes lo radio.
1: Thank you to much for again Mika I'll be all the way lo Torba province.
0: Nice one.
1: Report live mo let me feel like lo support leave me all the way lo Torba province from the ready pe me anosem. Brazil is in the blue and flag lo Franis lo isabe fly and lo lo Torba.
0: Pasa y me ande talent
1: from Brazil. You know the talent from Kitty está los Kitty. Kitty magem you one time if you like you talent. Come to play mas camblo talent. Anyways, thank you to much for again.
0: Thank you blockat kan tadi.
1: Pusuka teni update tomorrow you know has date lo you call him.
0: Tomorrow
1: morning around 8:15 osema you call him lo kava kimo next update lo. Straight. Off, catch up mo. You pass one nice day with them sponsorship we've been carrying through Brazil. Enjoy them, Dave Leo.
0: Itok.
1: Thank you too much.
0: Salve blokat company blo you Mika all the way from Torba province. Lo thanks Alan.
1: Moses Takao, you should either call him phone number blo so. Or suppose you got phone number from me, you call him from or you call him phone blows so one time after you are Mika and Doctor from
0: Penny and all the way from Pax.
1: Any call all the way.
0: You got Rani Taviti we stop was the man of VTC, no stop any one call us and me I were blessed with network pass. Bem stir sa manage blo sa ko blo mi join Paradise 98 FM.
1: Talem lo rani tu se time waste of flame tron blo FPTC we FPTC garem bleme. 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
3: Oh, which one?
1: No, MFS one finish is in the post. Yes. 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Konablo Franis.
3: Already done.
1: Milu one papaki been set again.
3: Already done.
1: Papaki is the only Milu kita after us.
3: Yes. That's enough.
1: One pay me free papaki.
3: Oh, free.
1: Sorry.
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1: 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No, Brazil.
0: No, saya kumpul Paradise 98 FM. Lalu kata mu saya, misa lu korang, lalu community, and then emi join em all team, and then looking mana mana support saya. Oli kat oli talem mu show em, je.
3: Pamit lete ma parta saya misa.
1: Talem.
3: Misa pamit lete mu Julai sabe, dan after Julai sabe aku kemar.
1: Ah, okay. Penai film saya, no, play mi pas time lo Franis ya. Okay, anyways, susu. Okay, one of me want them touch them now, but me some more small time no more football and let me come back.
3: Okay.
1: From me look, I keep me put on me been post them up too. More me to me been for them. And me about Crusade, we've been set again place since last week finish and me come. Okay,
0: good morning to Stepa.
1: Good morning, lo. PRO, DBM, the man himself, Moses the Girl. This guy, Side Ramo. Anyways, Moses, good morning, Lee. Yes, sorry, you continue. You have all flags really raised, lo, Side now.
0: Yes.
5: Thank you,
0: Ray.
5: Okay.
1: Pues Moses, mientras están en si gatuan lo rot limi lo pieno pieno se lo rot libre cotona y gatuan flag y crucem rot lo plaza. 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
3: sempre sverem su smartphone are you ready you be one sportsman sabra you must say
1: Sorry. Turuya.
5: Ah.
3: Y más sabes lo si se o que tal lo en flag o se lo hutea. No, está bol, ya, no me lo bol.
1: Flag bol.
3: No.
1: Yes. No, respect the height was.
3: Y le.
1: Flag bol.
5: Bambu. Que
1: tem
5: flag
1: y
5: flag.
1: Eme you think you drive pass mall embassy one time?
5: Yes.
1: Ah, true ya. True.
0: Barra be you missing out of United Nation. Side Nation.
5: Moses, it's a beautiful sight, bro. So I'm looking.
1: Yeah. Eme me true.
5: Some fans, me some long time fans, bro. Supporter. I'll support them all teams, believe me. So please come back, Haram Story Blog. The real stories where you will want them channel them through the platform, believe me. Come down to the Seaside community and look all different communities within this big area where they support them all different teams.
1: Okay, Moses. Before you go, just ask him. You know, give him ting blue back again.
0: Shout out,
1: yes. Before you give him shout out, you know, ask him more ting blue, especially towards how we sportsmanship support. We must have give him out. Also, if you like, instead mention him. Also, especially the side, you got all youth. Believe me, where he's upon him flag and all. Once more, encouragement, more advice. You call all supporters. Blow FIFA World Cup 2026 inside of Vanuatu. What am I got to tell him?
5: Don't take it too serious. You need to support them all.
1: Exactly.
5: Support them on in a good full heart. I think one most important something for Save, I mean, say, you know, for me, I'm the Talam Leverman, I'm maybe one official now with her.
1: You know, with her long time.
5: Maybe go with them and just, you guys, it's gotta be chilled.
1: So, Moses. Moses, you know Nawita, you know Wiso.
0: Wita!
1: Sorry, continue.
5: Support the good spirit.
1: Yes.
5: Pon them flag, may you disrespect them, a flag where whoever I miss support them or I mean flag the one country. So, please, be very mindful, considerate, low, more cautious, low, how you you let not one flag, low, home blue or area blue.
1: Yeah.
5: Support the respect.
1: Thank you to Mas Moses with a small talk advisor. Any shout out you want to give out the morning?
5: You know, as I said, the other make one one comfort message my golol family blow Sawi Kaison.
1: Oh, okay.
5: He's a long time footballer. One of the big names behind Lo Yatel and yes. One where Mr. Nap Strong inside the Lo Football Academy blew me. And just for Adam News Blame and me pass Lo as you Mr. go towards the World Cup. You know, everyone very passionate about football. Every time we talk to them, and we talk, and we always focusing on helping young people come inside lo soccer. And you know, I think shout out to me want to just make one people a comfort message to make a lot of families blem, you know, this sad time, and may God continue to love and guide you and put in peace, lo hearts, lo you me everyone, lo this sad time.
1: Thank you too much, Moses. Thank you too much, lo shout out Leah. More condolences to lo family. And Moses, last request, mo blame vlatrie sem. Every time money make a shout, but never make one request now. Every time make one request, leave in here.
0: Have a nice pass.
1: Yeah, I'm so say have a nice pass finish. I
0: think you play goal.
1: I'm say I think coffee goal finish. But anyways, bigger man, thank you to my sponsor, no save calling him. Lo make a shout out. So emi smile tutti white no nice sta lui gamme tutti white no yeah kitty this for you bloated kitty this for you bloated
5: se by emi din sta pro fundraising lo full day lo saturday de mi con mo te mi
1: lukia no swim bag de so you tell fundraising go no go Truya. Oh, sorry to mas.
0: So, you're right, Piero, you go pass lo.
1: Piaf. But anyways, big man, thank you to mas again because of a colleague. I'm more cat company blue teleparadise 90 FM. More of course, I will give him ting blue more love and support blue to lo World Cup. Lo past years, I'm kasem na besem. From you want big fan lo rugby, especially rugby World Cup. But you want rugby man from you want former rugby player. From you been play football, but when I'm sure you been play football.
0: I mean, let's palong rugby first day. Let's football
1: first day. Yes.
0: But keep up. Sorry. Maria, I mean, is that not ballo cross play?
1: No. Anyways, bigger man, thank you too much. And then we'll see you around. We'll catch you. We'll see you around here.
0: Like in 5 to 10 minutes.
1: Time. Yes. Big man, thanks again. Boy, we catch up again. Thank you to us, the company blue. We'll catch up. Cheers.
0: I love you, Suso. I love you, Suso.
1: Thank you to us, big man. Thank you to us, big man. Participate, lo. Especially story and brought the day morning, especially towards FIFA World Cup 2026, whereby Mr. Taken Place lo United States of America. And speaking about that, by Mr. Taken Place lo different areas lo
3: 16 city lo where you got 3 host nation, Mexico, Canada, USA.
1: Yes.
3: And the computer 16 city. Hey,
1: 16 city one time.
3: And Australia.
1: First match when you go from Mexico, yeah.
3: Mexico.
1: Surreal life. True,
3: yeah.
1: And of course, you should have any US, what I can't believe events, what that? No, what that? You know, play the side of the host there. Anyways, and come back, and sorry. Mimi, come back to the topic, Mimi look kid, you post them too. Mo, I have said, I've like, I said, when Mimi stop, I try to mention them. You missed a cut of them, you missed a cut of people, a crusade, Mimi, and lately, you've been cut one crusade, Mimi, where Mr. Lo Independence Park. Yes, by Pastor Mo Doctor Doug Howard Wills. I mean been come preach mo take crusade where Mr. Lo Independence Park.
0: For 3 days.
1: Yeah, 3 days. Thank you to us lo Mr. Nigel Guy with them or sponsorship where been make lo crusade to be possible. But Mimi Gam no blo touch no more lo all negative comments where been stuck them out, even all negative posts throughout lo Facebook. Especially as I touch lo talk false prophet. 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
4: pemia manifest
1: manifest manifest emi even life no Facebook list of houses of WhatsApp.
4: And still money complain.
1: Still money complain. You tell them false prophet. You should tell them false prophet. Or some emi apa? Emi one man blockot. No, emi kam pass him no more message blockot. Emi start travel round no more. Blockot pass him message blockot.
4: So you mean social media is rapist. Emi
1: no. After or some by emi tell them too same. You talk to call some say. You know by you call even road list red. Some how you tell them some say. You call a house flame, no, but you go, you look top level, stand inside, look, it's in blouse flame.
4: You mind your own business?
1: Yeah, no, you, house you clean. House you clean. Waste time. You saw it. Something all people
4: say. Money trahat, bro. Yes. Bro, make him. Yeah. Want something you could, we play benefiting narawala.
1: Yes. PSM pamitalem tu se. Even what I'm organizing for event, but kind event to seme, especially all crusade.
4: You never talk against
1: him. You never mention more. From now you know been attend them, no, you been satu to seme. PM mik talem straight liu. Suppose you been ko, but you feel him anointing for big man. Inside law, presence for him inside law crusade. So from you know corner, you been talk to call seme. So just to let me miss no more say you may run me got all rights for me. But what about negative comments if you said one Christian? You mean only me, Mr. You mean about one Christian country, you got all different churches for me.
4: Too much negativity, too much.
1: More thank you too much lo pastor, let me save come lo.
4: Thank you too. Thank you lo FCC, what about the Rafael one, but you save join us together, look at one fellowship. Me honesty, fast.
1: Yes,
4: that's fast.
1: Am you good? No, I said, you look for a healing and take a place. There's a process play in your seminar, healing and take a place. But whoever me healed there, now I'm between him with a big man and a blow healing blame and me stop.
4: Look, honorable yes. Prime Minister to me, Park. Yes, me talk to me. Look at once for a
1: moment now. You can talk to me, but me give me a key to me. You look post play, you talk.
6: Yes,
1: I mean, you too, you know, you want you saw a church on it. Anyways,
6: yes. No, talk to the honorable Prime Minister, me put my note, me very important. Stop chicken all pasta.
1: Yeah.
4: Stop
6: chicken all pasta. You me really got all different kind.
4: You come out, low warrior. Mama, papa, mama, please, you carry me, who you place me, first one.
1: You miss a doctor, no got one limit straight, but you miss a doctor,
6: yeah.
1: Save away, miss away.
6: Yes. So I was saying, stock something, me very important, I mean, encourage everyone, plus stop chick, yes, more pasta, and the last statement, I mean, ask him God, let me forgive all people of Vanuatu, especially all that I will list.
1: I observe more negative comments, eh?
6: Yeah.
1: Iko kasim swear to kamo tule me.
6: No good.
1: How na you sabi talem no good one man block.
4: Pasta. Minimum say you sabi lo pasta bilo kung miti bilo Paris bilo.
1: Eh man, misa how na you sabi talem no good.
4: Same.
1: You one. You sabi talem no good one.
4: Toto kan bimil toto wasim say. But you sometime you me argue for one something. And the message you me argue bimil talk sabi we. You me sabi talem lo whoever we me talem all same.
1: Yeah.
4: Me me sabi talem lo you. Straight lo face bilo talem say me want rabi something.
1: Yes.
4: Yeah. So all something you say, just paradise like this, because when I come to Talem, no more you need to be called all place all same.
1: Yes,
4: you some social media, you some low straight fashion
1: there. Some how will you talk to all same say you been called even
4: you been called even say you come back after you come to Talem, say you like them.
6: And time you look on the Prime Minister stand up low for it, low stage.
4: Lo pulpit,
6: and you look him after big man, talk away, awala, Mitch, I'm a subside, and time is like him, talk him lo bislama, lo face, lo everyone, and especially the big man when me come, share to the block, it's like, me no sabe, be, I think him in understand the bislama, be, lo de me understand the bislama, by me understand when we prime
4: minister. Whatever, Mr. Talem.
6: Yeah. So, after lo me look prime minister, me come out, make him final statement, lem.
1: Yeah, me even come out the news too, yeah.
6: And me ask him God, by me forgive him everyone on his account. Talk also.
4: So you were
1: even. Osem by me dalem pa kan say. You me lucky. Osem by me jam. So you mean all straight man, Osem. You mean not disavem Christ love pa kote. But still let me give him.
4: Still let me give him.
1: Me ano. So you were installing in Nigam, or you one way been stuck working some special crusade. Mr. Ben Karachi, the one crusade, you call them.
7: Yeah.
1: You call him, but you feel him different now.
4: I think by you come, but common breed different.
1: Yes. More, but you feel him anointing, I will settle him. You mean, you
4: know, but I mean, yeah. You can report positive comment, you can use the level so that you have a positive yes. Talent put on something.
1: Yeah. Yeah. Help him house fluid.
4: Help him house
1: fluid. Every 30 we got house fluid too. 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
0: Yeah, no. Family, family town and family. No yes. Problem.
1: So when else so?
0: Family town and family. Eh ba,
1: mi true tok.
0: Yes.
1: M naya, M se, M naya nomo support em England, by support em nomo Amazon Forest.
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1: Eh,
0: biggest. 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But you know, some style one mosquito after you go.
1: Yes, more.
0: So you want to provide them?
1: So you support them team? Be call keep up live like one anaconda. Can now be you know that I'm talking all same. 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
0: Bye.
1: Yes, but otherwise, thank you to Mas Neil. 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
0: You guys are talking about something, I'll eat this step, I'll eat this step.
1: Osem, one story, I never said, but I'm not going to mention any names. 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
1: 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Anyways, thank you to Mas Pratanil. Any something you want them to tell them before we close them story and
2: leave? Yes, yes, yes. To all PHE fans.
3: One nice,

0: To all PSG fans around Van Houten, especially Potsvilla. Yes, you may come below, you may claim them for the second time.
1: Congratulations.
0: UEFA Champions League trophies. Yes. Awesome. Thank you, Tula. Me proud captain Peter Lay pelo Paris, kami captain team. And I am your official.
1: You repeat it to me, Paris?
0: Mr. Me proud no captain Peter Lay, pa Marquinhos, we me captain Paris Saint-Germain.
2: Yeah, yeah.
0: And I am your proud confirm Peter Lay, me confirmation all the way from Ancelotti, coach for Brazil. I give you ban to Captain Nicolò, back in no problem, FIFA World Cup.
3: Yes!
0: So, thank you, every fans. Avocoton, Mois Pota, Juan Carlos, Mois everyone, well, support the Paris, good morning. And you make Clement finish second star, and me silly miss the law. Manasse with the number two star, lo, Patu Blum.
2: So, you silly was him. Tam tatu you was finished, le, sel gavatu go.
0: Everything.
2: Sorry!
0: Yes.
2: Mpe, time we.
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2: 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After everyone that I say like PNG and Solomon. 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So me 5-1 finish. 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You just love your body, Gabriel. Yeah?
0: Nah, nah.
2: Tonal Istalo, Tonal Istalo Santo, Paligabli.
0: Yes,
2: my man, awesome. Man, only doctor, only tell him, man. You try to body, miss him, you want to tell him. Install him, Canal Plus Tisha. I'm saying, install him.
1: Antenna.
2: Canal Plus Antenna.
1: Miss him.
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2: 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Εμέα, you must have a, Ever since it's a feature, yeah. Me fly take him say straight, me carry, me post them out. Me no even watch him, me post them no more. Time me play them, go go, come up, be grab you on them. Say, eh, my name is Tim Doctor, yeah. MD, come up, realize him, eh. All master, like all the comment, please. PNG, what about you, give me one. But yes, Naya, Panama,
1: what them? Small talk, talk, slang, blame me, because I'm popular, finish, I'm here, say.
2: Anyways, come back before you me round them up story and do me. Naya score blimi na what am Brazil what am Panama friendly match. Kitinge. So score blimi Brazil me lead by 5, Panama me 1. More by match finish in a long time?
3: 2 minutes score.
2: 2 minutes to go. So yeah, 5-1. So I mean, one a nice score. Congratulations, so
1: you,
2: to the boys.
1: So you mean story and low one full match.
2: One full 80 minute one time. But anyways, from match start no key, me come inside.
1: You know, 80 minutes, 90 minutes.
2: Yeah, 90 minutes. Yes, man. No, rack, rugby, 80 minutes. Rugby. We still. But anyways, before you me flatten story and blame here, Keith, any something you want to
3: yes, tomorrow by me from my Mr. Lo Mutu for World Cup, tomorrow by me talk about the Group F match, Netherlands versus Japan, and the Japan may win the last friendly match play yesterday against Iceland 1-0, and possibly look me been put them at some latest results of Japan or last summer year or friendly match play. So by me go chova. So by me VSM Netherlands, lo Group F, and Ivory Coast by VSM Equator, mo Sudan versus Tunisia. I mean by me do tomorrow. Okay. By me elaborate mo, me program down. List triple that then you make our people list have people World Cup.
2: Okay. Thank you too much lo information ya, Keith. Any shout out you want to give out lo morning ya?
3: Okay. Before so Santo di kono mo lo every. Family will start listening. No sem mitalem, no sem prata mo sis talem finish. Ikolo one kata prata we invite kasen maki. 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Mi show fuchil play wote mlo yatel. Ano mi one kata midfielder.
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3: Ano mi bin kat onay ba mi bin play wote so yeah. Mi sato di kolo family and kota lens kolo bide family will start sate.
2: Thank you too much, Keith Inge. So, any something you want them to tell
1: them? Bami make
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1: You tell her, yep. Sama Cypress Society in
2: Harry. Posnoi tok de from Moses ini mo kantor pun kopi mo kuat so ya.
1: Society in Harry, Society in Stalisin kut pertap lo imi tu imi you want to tell Japan but I guess that is the Japan. Anyways, well, family is lo torpai kam lo sanmal family lo malabal family lo penama kam lo sheba family lo tawe you is up tuning outside lo country. Thank you plokata company bilo this morning paken mi serem paken condolences ko family lo location. Mi sabe hemos un mano mi love football. Hemi play football, no forget them. Hemi represent Vanuatu. Hemi fly, flag Vanuatu. All them, Vanuatu rep. Hemi play lo national squad. So hemi you mi mason represent. I thank you hem that hemi sacrifice hem lo one time. Hemi represent them country and especially football. Hemi one sport where hemi like him and mi no sabe se lo hemi join him one team. Hemi support him one team. Especially I think for me hemi social all team support up him to say this away.
2: Given
1: for Naya Lohem, so from Hemi, Hemi one old man who support him football and Minnesota, and maybe England, you mean no sabe, but I could roll family where they support him, team support, only honor him to the place. But again, condolences to all families, and yeah.
2: Thank you too much. Well, any thank you too much, so more. More updates for me come up again tomorrow. mo yes time check blogging to name 9:09. Talem.
3: Ma fokota mi minin kapis pareto mo.
2: All right. Yes. Reminder bagan. Gimbag bagan oso.
1: Yeah. Pa yumi karami free talk sabe to do what in parade. Information pro parade lo today so that tomorrow
2: you can be you got information.
1: Tomorrow you can be
2: Or sem tamo li lumi ri sakam doktor kese. Fazi ni pina kinya kan reva ITM. Nyamo so reva cash.
1: Anyway, so
2: what pegam dulu mi tulah saya kerangke wagen.
1: Win cash. So by mi taram si all information yang by mi make sure you make kam pro make talk travel hem that you mi web mi join parade lo this Friday. Pro you mi sabe every talk sabe to do with them all criteria pro prices we 50 cm thing pro they give out especially to do with them parade where mi stop so our talk sabe by mi put them out no forget them by mi put them out talk sabe to especially to do with them games pro rugby lo this Saturday every talk sabe them come out lo social media pages pro 50 cm at the TV online lo radio with them lo news just for them
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1: please have care more talk save to do with them rugby with them football the World Cup so he mess especially small talk save blo you mean to do with the World Cup parade with them rugby lo this weekend.
2: Thank you to my so with them Keith and with them Cypress thank you Miguel and lo shift finish. Thank you to my parking lo service to the company brief love is lo 6 o'clock morning finish come kasi mna mo mi show tomorrow but to like before 8 o'clock yes
1: okay
2: from mi lugo se mena CEO is ave tu mi stali lo ese you sta lo obasive al staff lo sta kam let acting CEO with them CEO lo sta lo PNC na ve no lo sta lo PNC pe lo sta lo PNC na lo sta lo assembly di sa lo sta lo PNC. Pehli sabe se you kam late la waktu te. Mena mi se, ay late te kam se po si flan ay late wadesta kam late ba?
1: Ay
2: late rest stop lo kan kain na.
1: Agi?
2: Yes.
1: Yung last time kilo studio yun.
2: Yes, so thank you too much for again lo itulab plus sabe kami sa lo studio pa imika
1: chamo dem
2: lo face tomorrow. And also kiti mi mention mo teams pa imika mi give you one background history lo kota we bali perform lo FIFA 2026 World Cup. Whereby Mr. United States. Mo thank you to Mas Sosotu by Mika Miki elaboration ba again. More information in detail. What temporary to by Mr. Taking place this coming Friday. Yeah. And what I mean Cypress by Mika Chapagan tomorrow morning start lo 6 o'clock in the morning. Take him care with your boy Cypress and Kiki Hinge in the players. What them where Padiga please all the way lo whatever man.
1: Antenna.
2: What them antenna what them yeah like PNG and Papua New Guinea. And what am everyone else who is listening up this morning? Thank you to us. And score blow me way before now by match we finish between Panama what am Brazil me 5-1. So friendly Brazil me win by 5-1.
1: Kalamba.
2: And 5-1.
1: Kalamba.
2: 5-1. Cash. Yeah. Pass one good day. Enjoy my company
1: blow.
2: Company blow next host blow me way me come up. Enjoy my company blue hem or by Casemo de Molsquad to Pali Stabotica one time later on this afternoon. Thank you to us. Take him care all time. Enjoy this vibe coming up. And me one French vibe. Dedicate me all French supporters who are listening.
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2: Man, I'm sorry, I'm one love song from Pete Plem no more. Sorry. So you two, I'm following fast in the song. I'm dedicating to you, all about it. With them, every keen listeners to Paradise 98 FM, thank you to us. Enjoy this vibe coming up your way.

0: All right, Demi, nice fella, Pete, nice fella number there, me, Asonto, and you've been, Kadwan, I trust you have a nice long weekend, one restful weekend, and you've been, Kadwan, jolly company, lo morning, yeah, with the Monsieur Cypress inside the studio, as usual. Thank you, please, for tuning to Paradise 98 FM all time, and keeping me, like, making me, like, keeping you company for the day, now you just have kick off the first hour, blow, meet AM show, and show here, keeping you company, but me, stop with you guys, 2 PM, lo, afternoon, yeah, so make a full implicant up and let's vibe along to all the tunes coming up. You enjoy this next number here, Amy Alexis Vavina by Alexis Remix. It's a beautiful cross
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0: All right, Demi, talk to me. Talk to me. 15 minutes is top. Let me do final one time. 11 o'clock and team 2. Follow me with the 11 a.m. news up there as well. But think about team summer get countdown. And we have 4 days to go. 4 days left before you miss that kickoff with them. FIFA World Cup beret. That is law number 5, Blue Tune. But over the weekend, you will look at the incidentally happen. And one, I'm about to email with some guy was burning the flag. Yes, okay. 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Football is about bringing us together. 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That is this week, end of the week, Friday. Make sure blue you can pick a level and be bad blue FBTC woke up parade. And you never know, you might walk away with one prize as well, because there'll be prizes, and we shall see you there.
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1: Paradise 98 FM News, me Lodian Welin Miridim. He got one increase plong 40% long old presina, Willis up with long trial, or sentence plong olgeta, whereby is a victim, delay long old process plong court, more pressure long justice system. He make a mouth long one report long 2025 of vendor census, long money's me, where normally got record plong under long 20% no more. Tarek Daplong Correctional Service, Johnny Marango, italem se census ya, hemi one important tool plong national policy, mo transparency. Hemi talem se data we come out, hemi plong make em ko change, ma accountability. Prime Minister Gol plong people is stop plong chikim, olga da pasta, mo give him warning, plong no pleble, long Christian life. Prime Minister Jotham Napat, he make him talk talk along crusade. We happen long weekend, we look one international preacher. He can preach. Prime Minister Napat, he tell him say wife and what to him in it, him old man also. Him from Tabu talk plong court. He tell him say plong court preach him, gospel commission. Him tell him man plong court, yeah. Him come, he no plong compete. Him come plong make him walk. Well, church leader long country, he stop make him finish. Unity Airline report a more pride torch, more Liza well people, he shine him, long one air ambulance flight, long all gather, long time ileko santo, plong come long port villa long weekend. Unity Airline come out, plong talem out, plong stop and fashion, plong shine long torch, spotlight, more laser, long old plane from him your victim walk, plong one pilot, plong operate him aircraft. Civil Aviation Authority, he been talem long VPDC news last year. Say use plong laser light or strong torch plong target them one plane, hemi against them law. Mo man we make them fashion ya, is have a face them penalty. Mo news outside lo country, one high court long Fiji tell them say sexual abuse long old piccanini, where one nara piccanini hemi make them, he go and up. Fiji son hemi report them say justice. Lee James Perny, he make them comment ya, time hemi sentence them one piccanini, where me make them rapist fashion. Long rape him, 1 5-year-old. Molong sports VBDC by organizing one Viva World Cup parade long Friday, long Port Vila. VBDC emi confirm him say every March long 2026 Viva World Cup by live long television long Vanuatu. Viva confirm him finish say official opening long March long tournament by stop long Mexico City long 12 June. We look Mexico men's national football team. By facing South Africa national men's football team. More with them update long sports here, but end long Paradise 98 FM News. Me, Lodian, Welin, Miridim. You bassem, one good for a day.